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1: 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A 7. Melhores.
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2: 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Alex Warren. Number 4. Sabrina Carpenter.
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2: Number 3. Sam Fender and Olivia Dean. Taylor Swift. Number 1. Benson Boone.
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